0: 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To break me down.
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1: 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It's going to feature the man on my left, the man on guitar, Mr. Chris Court on guitar. It's a song called Since I've Been Loving You.

sunshine blues. 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See me get photograph of you and Mama, Mama, Mama, son, of you and Mama, Mama, Mama, son. Let me tell you about the blood, bamboo kid. Your hand's Coca-Cola, it's rice.

heard it loud and strong. 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It could be anywhere.

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And I'd give it to you 100 times over till you screwed me over just like the last time, saying it was the last time.